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0: Un saludo, mi gente. 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
1: 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El glamour, la emoción y los íconos de la moda están de regreso.
2: 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Espero que no uses eso para la cena.
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